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2: A few clouds this evening and overnight with patchy fog developing. Lows near 60 degrees. Drier conditions along with mostly sunny skies Tuesday and Wednesday. Highs back into the mid to upper 80s. Scattered showers and storms return Thursday and Friday. Highs in the mid to upper 80s. Overnight lows in the low to mid 60s. I'm Storm Track 5 meteorologist Teresa Carter.

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2: A few clouds this evening and overnight with patchy fog developing. Lows near 60 degrees. Drier conditions along with mostly sunny skies Tuesday and Wednesday. Highs back into the mid to upper 80s. Scattered showers and storms return Thursday and Friday. Highs in the mid to upper 80s. Overnight lows in the low to mid 60s. I'm Storm Track 5 meteorologist Teresa Carter.

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8: A few clouds this evening and overnight with patchy fog developing. Lows near 60 degrees. Drier conditions along with mostly sunny skies Tuesday and Wednesday. Highs back into the mid to upper 80s. Scattered showers and storms return Thursday and Friday. Highs in the mid to upper 80s. Overnight lows in the low to mid 60s. I'm Storm Track 5 meteorologist Teresa Carter.

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0: 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Coming up on the next edition of the Gospel Greats, we'll be sharing songs about the church.
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0: And now, here's the latest forecast on Classic Hits KZ105.1.
7: A few clouds this evening and overnight with patchy fog developing. Lows near 60 degrees. Drier conditions along with mostly sunny skies Tuesday and Wednesday. Highs back into the mid to upper 80s. Scattered showers and storms return Thursday and Friday. Highs in the mid to upper 80s. Overnight lows in the low to mid 60s. I'm Storm Track 5 meteorologist Teresa Carter.
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5: And now, here's the latest forecast on Classic Hits KZ105.1.
6: A few clouds this evening and overnight with patchy fog developing. Lows near 60 degrees. Drier conditions along with mostly sunny skies Tuesday and Wednesday. Highs back into the mid to upper 80s. Scattered showers and storms return Thursday and Friday. Highs in the mid to upper 80s. Overnight lows in the low to mid 60s. I'm Storm Track 5 meteorologist Teresa Carter.
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6: And now, here's the latest forecast on Classic Hits KZ105.1.
7: A few clouds this evening and overnight with patchy fog developing. Lows near 60 degrees. Drier conditions along with mostly sunny skies Tuesday and Wednesday. Highs back into the mid to upper 80s. Scattered showers and storms return Thursday and Friday. Highs in the mid to upper 80s. Overnight lows in the low to mid 60s. I'm Storm Track 5 meteorologist Teresa Carter.
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11: A few clouds this evening and overnight with patchy fog developing. Lows near 60 degrees. Drier conditions along with mostly sunny skies Tuesday and Wednesday. Highs back into the mid to upper 80s. Scattered showers and storms return Thursday and Friday. Highs in the mid to upper 80s. Overnight lows in the low to mid 60s. I'm StormTrack 5 meteorologist Teresa Carter.
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4: A few clouds this evening and overnight with patchy fog developing. Lows near 60 degrees. Drier conditions along with mostly sunny skies Tuesday and Wednesday. Highs back into the mid to upper 80s. Scattered showers and storms return Thursday and Friday. Highs in the mid to upper 80s. Overnight lows in the low to mid 60s. I'm Storm Track 5 meteorologist Teresa Carter.
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1: Patches. In Saudi Arabia, a wave of Houthi attacks have wounded more than 70 people. Fires were also reported at several oil facilities and utilities in the kingdom's southern region, and operations were temporarily suspended. The attacks come after weeks of escalating clashes between the Iranian-backed Houthis and Saudi-backed government forces in Yemen, which shattered a four-year truce in the country's civil war. Canada's retaliatory tariffs went into effect at midnight, covering about $20 billion worth of U.S. goods. Canada struck back in response to the latest round of U.S. tariffs. The tariffs hit hundreds of American products, including steel, aluminum, cheese, appliances, and farm equipment, at rates of 15, 25, or 50%. Canadian Prime Minister Mark Carney says U.S. demands could hollow out key Canadian industries and limit the country's independence. The midterm elections are now less than 2 months away, but AP correspondent Ben Thomas reports there are primaries still to be held.
2: Historically one of the early states casting votes in presidential years, New Hampshire's only now holding its 2026 primary. The headline contest is for the U.S. Senate seat held by retiring Democrat Jeanne Shaheen. On the Republican side, two former U.S. Senators, John Sununu and Scott Brown, are among eight candidates competing for the party's nomination. Democrats will choose between Congressman Chris Pappas, considered the frontrunner, scientist and Democratic Socialist Karishma Mansour, and three other candidates. Poll closing times vary across the state, but the last is 8 p.m. Eastern. I'm Ben Thomas.
1: Hurricane Lowell is expected to pass near Hawaii's westernmost islands today. Hawaii Governor Josh Green has ordered schools and government offices to close on Kauai, Niihau, and Oahu Islands. This is AP News.
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3: 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He's in the outside wall. Eric Jones is there in the outside wall as well.
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8: Good Tuesday morning, waking up with temperatures into the 50s to near 60 degrees, mostly sunny skies with highs in the low to mid 80s. Winds will be light. A few clouds this evening and overnight, lows near 60 degrees. A beautiful Wednesday with mostly sunny skies, highs in the mid to upper 80s. Scattered showers and thunderstorms return on Thursday with highs in the mid to upper 80s. I'm StormTrack 5 meteorologist Teresa Carter.

slip sideways. I've been clear-headed, words in red on the right page. Between them Sundays and the nowhere run days, well, I'm just one step.

Turn it up some. All right, boys. This is her favorite song, you know that, right? So if we play it good and loud, she might get up and dance again. Oh, she put her beard down. Here she comes, here she comes. Left, left, left, right, left.

0: Hello, friend. I'm Rodney Balkman. Coming up on the next edition of the Gospel Greats, we'll be sharing songs about the church.
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1: From the 93.9 WMEV Newsroom, I'm Jay Patricks. The Department of Rail and Public Transportation will hold a virtual public hearing online Tuesday to gather ideas and opinions that will shape their upcoming plans for regional and statewide passenger and freight transportation. Here's Kevin Castle with more.
2: 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I'm Kevin Castle.
1: Media coverage has been free for newspapers and other outlets for decades and will now cost editors and writers $75 per game in portions of Southwest Virginia. The cost will apply to all major high school sporting events, and according to organizers in the 2D district, it is being instituted due to the increased amount of media members requesting access and for safety and security concerns. The move changes a policy in place for years that waived a $75 media fee for reporters and others stated in VHSL guidelines. For 93.9 WMEV News, I'm Jay Patricks.
3: AP News, I'm Marcela Sanchez. Canada's retaliatory tariffs went into effect at midnight, hitting about $20 billion worth of U.S. goods. The tariffs hit American products, including steel, aluminum, clothing, and farm equipment, at rates of up to 50%. The exchange of fire between Iran and the U.S. has quieted for now, replaced by another exchange of rhetoric. AP correspondent Ben Thomas reports.
4: Iran claims it tested a new missile capability against a U.S. warship over the weekend. And Iranian state media says it has greater range and accuracy and a half-ton warhead, and marks a turning point in Iran's defense strategy, shifting toward preemptive action. On Saturday, the U.S. said ballistic missiles were launched at U.S. warships, which evaded the attacks, and in response, U.S. forces struck three Iranian oil tankers. Meanwhile, the White House is dismissing Iranian plans to create an exclusion zone near the Strait of Hormuz. The U.S. insists the waterway remains open and cleared of mines. I'm Ben Thomas.
3: In Saudi Arabia, a wave of Houthi attacks have wounded more than 70 people. Fires were also reported at several oil facilities and utilities in the kingdom's southern region, and operations were temporarily suspended. The attacks come after weeks of escalating clashes between the Iranian-backed Houthis and Saudi-backed government forces in Yemen. Republicans will gather in Dallas this week for a two-day convention dreamed up by President Trump to rally his supporters ahead of this year's midterm elections. Republicans have never held a midterm convention before, although Democrats did in the 1970s and 1980s. Hurricane Lowell is expected to pass near Hawaii's westernmost islands today. Asian shares and U.S. futures declined, while oil prices pushed higher. More stories at apnews.com. This is AP News.
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3: WMEV weather. Good Tuesday morning. Waking up with temperatures into the 50s to near 60 degrees. Mostly sunny skies with highs in the low to mid 80s. Winds will be light. A few clouds this evening and overnight. Lows near 60 degrees. A beautiful Wednesday with mostly sunny skies, highs in the mid to upper 80s. Scattered showers and thunderstorms return on Thursday with highs in the mid to upper 80s. I'm Storm Track 5 meteorologist Teresa Carter.

Yeah, we were never growing up or growing old, breaking up or letting go. Girl, just like rock and roll, where's it gone? But I hope like hell every now and again I blow across your mind like that summer wind. And you're holding on to 16 long as you can every time that it comes.

0: 93.9 WMEV. Let him in anyway. That is Blake Shelton. You're in the hen house on this Tuesday morning. Good morning to you. Glad to have you with us right here. 93.9 WMEV. Coming up, you got a chance to win some tickets to go to Rhythm and Roots in Bristol, September 11th, 12th, or the 13th. That is Rhythm and Roots. We're going to give away some passes this morning. Just listen for the cue to call and give us a ring. All right? All right. When you hear that touch tone or whatever you want to call it, yep, just be the first one to dial us up, 1-800-653-3694, and you can pick you up some tickets to Bristol's Rhythm and Roots. On the way, we've got Mr. Morgan Wallen right here on your hometown country station.
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0: From the 93.9 WMEV Newsroom, I'm Jay Patricks. The Department of Rail and Public Transportation will hold a virtual public hearing online Tuesday to gather ideas and opinions that will shape their upcoming plans for regional and statewide passenger and freight transportation. Here's Kevin Castle with more.
1: 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Interested parties can sign up online at vrdp.virginia.gov. I'm Kevin Castle.
0: Media coverage has been free for newspapers and other outlets for decades and will now cost editors and writers $75 per game in portions of Southwest Virginia. The cost will apply to all major high school sporting events, and according to organizers in the 2D district, it is being instituted due to the increased amount of media members requesting access and for safety and security concerns. The move changes a policy in place for years that waived a $75 media fee for reporters and others stated in VHSL guidelines. For 93.9 WMEV News, I'm Jay Patricks.
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3: Tuesday morning, waking up with temperatures into the 50s to near 60 degrees, mostly sunny skies with highs in the low to mid 80s. Winds will be light. A few clouds this evening and overnight, lows near 60 degrees. A beautiful Wednesday with mostly sunny skies, highs in the mid to upper 80s. Scattered showers and thunderstorms return on Thursday with highs in the mid to upper 80s. I'm Storm Track 5 meteorologist Teresa Carter.

0: 93.9 WMEV, Jacob Hackworth. What took you so long? Well, good morning. Glad to have you with us right here, 93.9 WMEV. Well, you know, if you like me, you got to have your coffee like almost first thing in the morning, and you like it fixed a certain way. Well, just under half of us want to make our own coffee. A survey finds just under half of coffee drinkers believe they alone can make the perfect cup of coffee. A survey discovered the most common mistakes others make when making coffee. Too watery. Yeah. Too strong. Yeah. Too much milk or milk substitute. I don't put any of that stuff in mine. Not hot enough. Using a cup or mug that's too small. I've done that. And too hot. I've done that too. But if you sit, you know, sit around and wait a while for it to cool off just a little bit. I've added a little bitty pieces of ice in mine to cool it off. Just make it drinkable. All right? All right. Hey, coming up, Laughter 20 after next hour. Bad dad jokes. Also, in the 8 o'clock hour, it's the birthday club. But right now, I've got something to give away, a 93.9 WMEV. I've got a pair of passes to Bristol's Rhythm and Roots, good for one day, September the 11th, 12th, or the 13th. Give me a call right now and pick those tickets up, okay? 1-800-653-3694.
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0: And good morning. Who's this and where are you calling from?
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0: In Chill Alley, Virginia, you've got yourself a pair of passes good for any day, September the 11th, 12th, or the 13th, the Bristol's Rhythm and Roots. 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

0: From the 93.9 WMEV Newsroom, I'm Jay Patricks. The Department of Rail and Public Transportation will hold a virtual public hearing online Tuesday to gather ideas and opinions that will shape their upcoming plans for regional and statewide passenger and freight transportation. Here's Kevin Castle with more.
1: 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Interested parties can sign up online at vrdp.virginia.gov. I'm Kevin Castle.
0: Media coverage has been free for newspapers and other outlets for decades and will now cost editors and writers $75 per game in portions of Southwest Virginia. The cost will apply to all major high school sporting events, and according to organizers in the 2D district, it is being instituted due to the increased amount of media members requesting access and for safety and security concerns. The move changes a policy in place for years that waived a $75 media fee for reporters and others stated in VHSL guidelines. For 93.9 WMEV News, I'm Jay Patricks.
2: AP News, I'm Marcela Sanchez. Canada's retaliatory tariffs went into effect at midnight, hitting about $20 billion worth of U.S. goods. The tariffs hit American products, including steel, aluminum, clothing, and farm equipment, at rates of up to 50%. The exchange of fire between Iran and the U.S. has quieted for now, replaced by another exchange of rhetoric. AP correspondent Ben Thomas reports.
3: Iran claims it tested a new missile capability against a U.S. warship over the weekend, and Iranian state media says it has greater range and accuracy and a half-ton warhead, and marks a turning point in Iran's defense strategy, shifting toward preemptive action. On Saturday, the U.S. said ballistic missiles were launched at U.S. warships, which evaded the attacks, and in response, U.S. forces struck three Iranian oil tankers. Meanwhile, the White House is dismissing Iranian plans to create an exclusion zone near the Strait of Hormuz. The U.S. insists the waterway remains open and cleared of mines. I'm Ben Thomas.
2: In Saudi Arabia, a wave of Houthi attacks have wounded more than 70 people. Fires were also reported at several oil facilities and utilities in the kingdom's southern region, and operations were temporarily suspended. The attacks come after weeks of escalating clashes between the Iranian-backed Houthis and Saudi-backed government forces in Yemen. Republicans will gather in Dallas this week for a two-day convention dreamed up by President Trump to rally his supporters ahead of this year's midterm elections. Republicans have never held a midterm convention before, although Democrats did in the 1970s and 1980s. Hurricane Lowell is expected to pass near Hawaii's westernmost islands today. Asian shares and U.S. futures declined, while oil prices pushed higher. More stories at apnews.com. This is AP News.
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Good Tuesday morning, waking up with temperatures into the 50s to near 60 degrees. Mostly sunny skies with highs in the low to mid 80s. Winds will be light. A few clouds this evening and overnight, lows near 60 degrees. A beautiful Wednesday with mostly sunny skies, highs in the mid to upper 80s. Scattered showers and thunderstorms return on Thursday with highs in the mid to upper 80s. I'm StormTrack 5 meteorologist Teresa Carter.

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0: 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You're in the Hen House on a Tuesday. Glad to have you with us right here, 93.9 WMEV. Hope everybody had a great Labor Day weekend. Yeah, great big to-dos happened in Saltville over the weekend of the annual Labor Day celebration. Big crowds over there and had a good time, and I hope you had a good time on your Labor Day weekend also. Well, if you are, looking for daylight savings time to remain permanent, well, not this time. As of right now, the bill to make daylight savings time permanent is stalled in the Senate due to a combination of congressional recess schedules, procedural blocks, and disagreements over the winter impact of year-round daylight savings time. Sunshine Protection Act passed the House with a strong bipartisan vote of 308 to 117 on July 14th. However, it has run into several roadblocks in the upper chamber. Well, the Senate was on break and also a very tight schedule. Once senators return on September 14th, they only have a three-week window to act before taking another month-long break starting October 5th. The bill is not currently on the published voting schedule, and a lot of folks opposed it. Disagreements over winter safety and standard time and all that. The bill has been referred to the Senate Commerce, but as

0: But right now, we will fall back on November the 1st, unless the Senate acts and changes it, you know. But anyhow, we just got to work and deal with what we got. Yeah, but right now, what we got is a pair of passes for somebody to go to Bristol's Rhythm and Roots. And they are good for one day, September the 11th, 12th, or 13th. 1-800-653-3694. Call us and pick those tickets up, all right?
1: 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With the Hen, Henry Thomas. Laughter at 20 after, making you giggle and wiggle. 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
2: New York is so multicultural, you know? And my three best friends in New York City are three gigantic-looking black dudes, you know? I love hanging out with them. I brought them home to Janesville, Wisconsin, where I'm from, and everybody's looking at me and looking at them and looking at me and looking at them like, wow, he must be their kicker. You know? I actually play on a football league with them. That's how I met them, and I'm the worst person on the team. I suck, all right? So they nicknamed me Global Warming. Yeah, because every time I'm on the field, they act like I don't even exist.
3: Woke up this morning in the hotel, and I couldn't figure out how to work the shower. It's humiliating. You're just standing there, naked, confused. I mean, the shower had like eight different settings on it. Eight. You could pick whichever one you want. Problem is, only one of them made any sense at all. It's like, yeah, I want the one where the water comes out and hits me, okay? Not the two lasers going off to the side. Not massage. I don't know what massage is supposed to feel like, but I don't think it's a camel spitting on you every 7 seconds. I mean, they're not real choices. It doesn't matter how many you got. It's like going to the ice cream store. Yeah, we got 100 flavors. We got chocolate. We got bacon, motor oil, Anvil, cigarette lighter, Marshall Tucker Band.
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0: And good morning. 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

0: From the 93.9 WMEV Newsroom, I'm Jay Patricks. Two more localities canceling their lease or purchase agreements with Flock cameras after privacy and constitutional questions about their data collection and use. Here's Kevin Castle.
1: Bland County Sheriff Jason Ramsey said the use of the cameras in his territory was not beneficial and are coming down due to residents' concern. With County Sheriff Anthony Klein said the Flock devices raise important and evolving questions about the scanning of license plates and the information used, and although they did assist officers in criminal cases, the sharing of that data left too many open answers. I'm Kevin Castle.
0: And Smith County Zoning Commission has recommended newly created laws for data center locations be adopted at hearings held this week. Some county supervisors are still torn on the issue, with some members traveling to Northern Virginia to see the hundreds currently in operation, with one lawmaker saying the utility trailer's plant in Atkins is louder than the data center she found. The county has also specified on how much electricity those centers can use, where they can be located instead of agricultural zones, and the size of the buildings they operate in. The next session of the supervisors is Thursday at 5 p.m. in Marion. For 93.9 WMEV News, I'm Jay Patricks.
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4: WMEV weather. Good Tuesday morning, waking up with temperatures into the 50s to near 60 degrees. Mostly sunny skies with highs in the low to mid 80s. Winds will be light. A few clouds this evening and overnight, lows near 60 degrees. A beautiful Wednesday with mostly sunny skies, highs in the mid to upper 80s. Scattered showers and thunderstorms return on Thursday with highs in the mid to upper 80s. I'm Storm Track 5 meteorologist Teresa Carter.

93.9 WMEV, Shane Proppit, Long Live Country. Good morning, you're in the hen house. Hey, Bad Dad Jokes is on the way right here, 93.9 WMEV, but I came across an article this morning about the Black Pudding Throwing World Championships in England, and I got to thinking, I've never heard of black pudding. Exactly what is that? I thought, you know, when you think of pudding, you'd think, you know, something sweet or for dessert, but I don't think I'd eat this stuff. Black pudding is a type of blood sausage originating in the United Kingdom and Ireland. It's made from pork or occasionally beef blood with pork fat or beef suet and a cereal, usually oatmeal, oat groats, or barley groats. The high proportion of cereal, along with the use of certain herbs, distinguishes black pudding from other blood sausages. Does not appeal to my palate. I like sausage, but I don't think I'd eat anything like that. But anyhow, black puddings will be flying in Ramsbottom, England, when the World Black Pudding Throwing Championships return Sunday. Now, that's where we want to go now, isn't that right? Yeah. Well, check that out. September the 13th, the quirky annual contests

brings competitors together to settle the Lancashire versus Yorkshire food rivalry, one underhand toss at a time. Folks throw an entire solid black pudding, essentially a dense blood sausage. They stand at the throwing line and make three underhanded tosses, aiming at a stack of Yorkshire puddings. The goal is to knock as many of those baked Yorkshire puddings down as possible. And the highest scoring adult competitor will win $100, a trophy, and the World Black Pudding Throwing Championship title. Maybe ESPN should cover that. I don't know. Weird stuff. This is Carly Pierce, Truck on Fire, 93.9 WMEV.

0: 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Good morning. It's time for Bad Dad Jokes.
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0: Bad Dad Jokes is also brought to you by Southwest Virginia Community Health Systems. You have a choice in healthcare. Bad Dad Jokes, making you giggle and wiggle this morning with your hometown country station, WMEV.
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4: 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Bad dad jokes for today. How does cereal pay its bills? 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

0: 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All right. What is a guitar player's favorite Italian food? What is a guitar player's favorite Italian food? Stromboli. Have you heard about the restaurant on the moon? Have you heard about the restaurant on the moon? Well, we hear that they've got great food, but no atmosphere. Okay. What's an astronaut's favorite part of the computer? What is an astronaut's favorite part of the computer? The space bar.
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1: From the 93.9 WMEV newsroom, I'm Jay Patricks. Two more localities canceling their lease or purchase agreements with Flock cameras after privacy and constitutional questions about their data collection and use. Here's Kevin Castle.
2: Bland County Sheriff Jason Ramsey said the use of the cameras in his territory was not beneficial and are coming down due to residents' concern. With County Sheriff Anthony Klein said the Flock devices raise important and evolving questions about the scanning of license plates and the information used, and although they did assist officers in criminal cases, the sharing of that data left too many open answers. I'm Kevin Castle.
1: And Smith County Zoning Commission has recommended newly created laws for data center locations be adopted at hearings held this week. Some county supervisors are still torn on the issue, with some members traveling to Northern Virginia to see the hundreds currently in operation. With one lawmaker saying the utility trailer's plant in Atkins is louder than the data center she found. The county has also specified on how much electricity those centers can use.

0: where they can be located instead of agricultural zones, and the size of the buildings they operate in. The next session of the supervisors is Thursday at 5 p.m. in Marion. For 93.9 WMEV News, I'm Jay Patricks.
1: Canada has struck back at President Trump with tariffs on about $20 billion worth of U.S. goods. The tariffs took effect at 12:01 a.m. today and hit hundreds of American products at rates of 15, 25, or 50%. These latest tariffs come a day after Trump threatened to ban the sale of aircraft from the Canadian company Bombardier unless the company agreed to manufacture planes in the U.S. Trump is headed to Dallas this week for the first ever off-year Republican convention ahead of the November midterms. Trump is scheduled to speak both nights of the convention, which starts tomorrow. Some Republicans are skipping the event, preferring to campaign back home. The European Union is promising Greenland a stronger partnership following Trump's threats to take control of the island. AP correspondent Donna Warder has more.
2: During a visit to Greenland's capital Monday, European Commission President Ursula von der Leyen offered $232 million in support to Greenland over the next 2 years to help the island tackle climate change, boost internet connections, and improve hydropower plants, fisheries, and education. The EU has increased its focus on Greenland since President Donald Trump began insisting that the United States should take control of it for security reasons. Greenland Prime Minister Jens Frederik Nielsen.
3: The European Union continues to be not only an important partner for Greenland, but also a loyal and trusted friend. Through these challenging times, your support to us is unfailing.
2: The EU also is earmarking funds for better housing, support to Greenland's small businesses, and sustainable tourism. I'm Donna Warder.
1: In New York, jury selection is scheduled to start today in the case against Huawei Technologies. The leading Chinese tech company has been charged by U.S. authorities with stealing technology and trade secrets. This is AP News.
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7: WMEV weather. Good Tuesday morning, waking up with temperatures into the 50s to near 60 degrees, mostly sunny skies with highs in the low to mid 80s. Winds will be light. A few clouds this evening and overnight, lows near 60 degrees. A beautiful Wednesday with mostly sunny skies, highs in the mid to upper 80s. Scattered showers and thunderstorms return on Thursday with highs in the mid to upper 80s. I'm Storm Track 5 meteorologist Teresa Carter.

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The two to the three to the four. When it's last call and they kick us out the door. It's getting kind of late, but the ladies want some more. Oh my, good Lord. Tell them drinks.

0: From the 93.9 WMEV Newsroom, I'm Jay Patricks. Two more localities canceling their lease or purchase agreements with Flock cameras after privacy and constitutional questions about their data collection and use. Here's Kevin Castle.
1: Bland County Sheriff Jason Ramsey said the use of the cameras in his territory was not beneficial and are coming down due to residents' concern. With County Sheriff Anthony Klein said the Flock devices raise important and evolving questions about the scanning of license plates and the information used, and although they did assist officers in criminal cases, the sharing of that data left too many open answers. I'm Kevin Castle.
0: And Smith County Zoning Commission has recommended newly created laws for data center locations be adopted at hearings held this week. Some county supervisors are still torn on the issue, with some members traveling to Northern Virginia to see the hundreds currently in operation, with one lawmaker saying the utility trailer's plant in Atkins is louder than the data center she found. The county has also specified on how much electricity those centers can use, where they can be located instead of agricultural zones, and the size of the buildings they operate in. The next session of the supervisors is Thursday at 5 p.m. in Marion. For 93.9 WMEV News, I'm Jay Patricks.
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2: Good Tuesday morning, waking up with temperatures into the 50s to near 60 degrees, mostly sunny skies with highs in the low to mid 80s. Winds will be light. A few clouds this evening and overnight, lows near 60 degrees. A beautiful Wednesday with mostly sunny skies, highs in the mid to upper 80s. Scattered showers and thunderstorms return on Thursday with highs in the mid to upper 80s. I'm Storm Track 5 meteorologist Teresa Carter.

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1: From the 93.9 WMEV newsroom, I'm Jay Patricks. Two more localities canceling their lease or purchase agreements with Flock cameras after privacy and constitutional questions about their data collection and use. Here's Kevin Castle.
2: Bland County Sheriff Jason Ramsey said the use of the cameras in his territory was not beneficial and are coming down due to residents' concern. With County Sheriff Anthony Klein said the Flock devices raise important and evolving questions about the scanning of license plates and the information used, and although they did assist officers in criminal cases, the sharing of that data left too many open answers. I'm Kevin Castle.
1: And Smith County Zoning Commission has recommended newly created laws for data center locations be adopted at hearings held this week. Some county supervisors are still torn on the issue, with some members traveling to Northern Virginia to see the hundreds currently in operation. With one lawmaker saying the utility trailer's plant in Atkins is louder than the data center she found. The county has also specified on how much electricity those centers can use, where they can be located instead of agricultural zones, and the size of the buildings they operate in. The next session of the supervisors is Thursday at 5 p.m. in Marion. For 93.9 WMEV News, I'm Jay Patricks.
3: Marcela Sanchez. Canada's retaliatory tariffs on about $20 billion worth of U.S. goods have gone into effect. The country says its tariffs match Washington's dollar for dollar and rate for rate. The measures hit hundreds of American products at rates of 15, 25, or 50%, including steel, aluminum, appliances, clothing, and farm equipment. The United Kingdom government says France and Canada will join it in banning goods from Israeli settlements in the occupied West Bank, where Britain says settler terrorists are carrying out ethnic cleansing of Palestinians. AP correspondent Charles de Ledesma reports the Houthis have attacked Saudi Arabia's oil facilities.
4: A wave of Houthi attacks on Saudi Arabia have wounded more than 70 people and ignited fires at several oil facilities and utilities in the kingdom's southern region, a major escalation in the renewed conflict between an

0: important US ally and the Iranian-backed rebels in Yemen. The attacks come after weeks of escalating clashes between the Houthis and Saudi-backed government forces in Yemen, which shattered a four-year truce in the country's civil war. The flare-up delivers a new jolt to a region already destabilized by nearly 3 years of wars and brings more uncertainty for the global economy. I'm Charles de Ledesma.
1: In New York, jury selection is scheduled to start today in the case against Huawei Technologies. The leading Chinese tech company has been charged by U.S. authorities with stealing technology and trade secrets. U.S. prosecutors also claim it installed surveillance equipment that enabled Iran to spy on protesters and violated U.S. sanctions on North Korea. Huawei denies the allegations. U.S. stock futures are mixed today, while oil prices pushed higher. More stories at apnews.com. This is AP News.
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4: Good Tuesday morning, waking up with temperatures into the 50s to near 60 degrees, mostly sunny skies with highs in the low to mid 80s. Winds will be light. A few clouds this evening and overnight, lows near 60 degrees. A beautiful Wednesday with mostly sunny skies, highs in the mid to upper 80s. Scattered showers and thunderstorms return on Thursday with highs in the mid to upper 80s. I'm Storm Track 5 meteorologist Teresa Carter.

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11: Good Tuesday morning, waking up with temperatures into the 50s to near 60 degrees. Mostly sunny skies with highs in the low to mid 80s. Winds will be light. A few clouds this evening and overnight, lows near 60 degrees. A beautiful Wednesday with mostly sunny skies, highs in the mid to upper 80s. Scattered showers and thunderstorms return on Thursday with highs in the mid to upper 80s. I'm Storm Track 5 meteorologist Teresa Carter.

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0: 93.9 WMEV. That's a big song for that young gal right there. Stella Lefty. Yeah, good song, too, in Boston, right here, 93.9 WMEV. Well, a senior citizen in Germany robbed a bank so that he would no longer have to live with his wife. A survey finds we spend 100 days of our lives trying to figure out what TV shows or movies to watch. The U.S. has fallen to 10th place in global competitiveness. According to a travel survey, the most desired place people would like to visit is Japan. A study found that the strictest parents in the world are in Italy. 93.9 WMEV.
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0: This is a test of the Virginia Emergency Alert System. In the event of an emergency, this system would bring you important information.
1: He's a ranch hand in a pinch, man. Hotter than the red on a cattle brand. Cause she's a gold digger with a quick trigger. A cast iron skillet swinging lid flipper. Now he's a double wide on the county line. Sipping on a six pack of Lone Star Light. She did him dirty, took him to the club.

0: just want my horseback. 93.9 WMEV, that's Cody Johnson and Horseback. Well, in a heartwarming move, inmates at Norton Correctional Facility in Kansas have raised over $4,000 to help pay off school lunch debts for local children. The prison residents pooled their personal funds after hearing that Norton Community Schools ended the last school year with a whopping $6,000 in unpaid meal bills. They collected $3,810 of their own accounts, and with an additional $457 contributed by Kansas Department of Correction staff, they presented a total of $4,267 to the school district. I love those good stories, don't you? 93.9 WMEV.
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0: 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Well, a young thief in Romania should have known his idea stunk from the beginning. The man tried to make off with the cow and some corn. When he was spotted, the thief tried to hide in an outhouse, but lost his footing and fell in. The farmer had to save the thief from drowning. When police arrived, they had to keep him at a safe breathing distance with a stick. 93.9 WMEV.
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Numbers on cars going NASCAR fast. What I wouldn't give for a slow down, don't you know?

0: 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That's Blake Shelton, and let him in anyway right here on your hometown country station. What's the best breakfast foods? Well, here's the list. Waffles, bacon, pancakes, donuts, breakfast burrito. That's it. That's the list. I like breakfast, don't you? I can eat breakfast for supper. 93.9 WMEV. 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
8: WMEV weather. Mostly sunny skies with highs in the low to mid 80s. Winds will be light. A few clouds this evening and overnight, lows near 60 degrees. A beautiful Wednesday with mostly sunny skies, highs in the mid to upper 80s. The next weather maker arrives with scattered storms Thursday and Friday, highs in the mid to upper 80s. Overnight lows in the low to mid 60s. I'm StormTrack 5 meteorologist Teresa Carter.

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1: 93.9 WMEV, that is Flatland Calvary, and never coming back. Well, American drivers spend an average of about 22,046 minutes behind the wheel each year, based on the latest AAA Foundation for Traffic Safety data available in 2026. Drivers averaged 60.4 minutes and 31.1 miles of driving per day in 2024. On average, men drive about 3,541 more miles than women per year and spend about 28% more time behind the wheel. Men averaged 36.0 miles and 68.1 minutes of driving per day, compared with 26.3 miles and 53 minutes for women. Seniors over the age of 75 drive fewer miles, about 6,570 annually, than teenagers ages 16 to 19, about 9,636 annually, and drivers ages 35 to 49 drive an average of about 13,797 miles annually, more than any other age group. So there you go. 93.9 WMEV.
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3: Mostly sunny skies with highs in the low to mid-80s. Winds will be light. A few clouds this evening and overnight, lows near 60 degrees. A beautiful Wednesday with mostly sunny skies, highs in the mid to upper 80s. The next weather maker arrives with scattered storms Thursday and Friday, highs in the mid to upper 80s. Overnight lows in the low to mid-60s. I'm Storm Track 5 meteorologist Teresa Carter.

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1: 93.9 WMEV, Mr. Dustin Lynch, and Easy to Love. That's going to do it for me, Henry Thomas. I'll be back with you bright and early in the morning at 6 a.m. for the Hen House. Mr. Sam Reese will take you through the rest of your Tuesday afternoon. Have yourself a wonderful and safe Tuesday, and may our Lord and Savior, Jesus Christ, bless your life.
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Don't tell on me, Jason Aldean, right here on 93.9 WMEV. This is your pal, Sam Reese, the radio auctioneer. I'm going to be hanging out with you till 6 p.m. And I tell you what, we're going to have a blast. We're going to listen to some great country music, tell some good stories, tell some funny stories, and we're just going to have some fun. So I tell you what, you're not going to want to miss it. Just in the next little bit, we got some Cole Swindell, some Luke Bryan, some Jelly Roll, and a whole bunch more. But up next, we got some Riley Green, Think As You Drunk.

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Here's a blade, here's a picture that I saved too long. Here's my credit card and keys, and the reason I won't find peace. Here's a song I should not complete.

0: Dylan Scott, near Big City, right here on 93.9 WMEV. Well, let's take a look at what today's national day is. It is September the 8th, 2026, and it's World Ampersand Day, also known as the AND symbol. It's a day to celebrate the quirky yet logistical perfect logo. It's also a national Another Look Unlimited Day. It's a day to start your fall / spring cleaning. Yeah, you gotta get that fall cleaning done just like you do the spring cleaning. So, it's also National Ants on a Log Day. It's a day to celebrate the fun kindergarten snack where you put celery with peanut butter and some little raisins on top of it and just enjoy that. It's National Ants on a Log Day. It's also National Pediatric Hematology and Oncology Nurse Day. It's a day to celebrate those nurses. And last but not least, it's National Star Trek Day. It's been out for 60 years now. Correct me if I'm wrong. National Star Trek Day. It's a day to celebrate the hit series and all the great aftermath that has came from that series, like the new movies and everything. So it's a day to celebrate just the Star Trek generations. Those are your national days today. And tell you what, all of them sounds good, but I hate that the only thing we're celebrating is National Ants on a Log Day, because I don't really like celebrating like some junk food. Yeah, that sounds kind of healthy, though. More great country music coming your way. We're going to take a look at your weather next.
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1: Weather. A few clouds this evening at overnight, lows into the 50s to near 60 degrees. Mostly sunny skies Wednesday with highs in the mid to upper 80s. Humidity increasing late week. The next weather maker arrives with scattered storms Thursday and Friday, highs in the mid to upper 80s. Storm chances Saturday, highs in the mid 80s. Overnight lows into the low to mid 60s. I'm Storm Track 5 meteorologist Teresa Carter.

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0: doing this. Luke Combs right here at 93.9 WMEV. Well, I tell you what, I'm feeling a little generous. So if you're listening, the correct caller right now wins a pair of tickets good for any one day, September 11th, 12th, and 13th. That is to Bristol Rhythm and Roots. 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
3: Three, commercials done. 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

He's a ranch hand in a pinch, man. 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

0: Pontiac, Aaron Watson, right here on 93.9 WMEV. This is your pal, Sam Reese. Well, architects are testing a new liquid crystal coating for skyscraper windows. They can automatically adjust the temperature based on sunlight. During hot summer afternoons, the glass turns reflective to block infrared heat and lower air conditioning bills by up to 30%. But when winter hits, the coating flips to fully transparent, letting in natural warmth from the sun. It's like putting a pair of intelligent sunglasses on the entire 40-story office building. Now you know, more great country music coming your way, but we're going to take a look at your weather next, right here on 93.9 WMAV.
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5: WMEV Weather. A few clouds this evening and overnight, lows into the 50s to near 60 degrees. Mostly sunny skies Wednesday with highs in the mid to upper 80s. Humidity increasing late week. The next weather maker arrives with scattered storms Thursday and Friday, highs in the mid to upper 80s. Storm chances Saturday, highs in the mid 80s. Overnight lows into the low to mid 60s. I'm Storm Track 5 meteorologist Teresa Carter.

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0: Rebel Drew Baldridge right here on 93.9 WMEV. I tell you what, I just want to say another big congratulations to Kenneth Harris for winning our last pair of tickets good for any one day, September 11th, 12th, and 13th. Just want to say a huge congratulations to him. But I do want to say there's one more chance coming up sometime between now and 6 o'clock. And that chance is going to be for a three-day ticket giveaway. Correct caller is going to win a pair of tickets good for all weekend, September 11th, 12th, and the 13th. And that's going to be our last chance for Rhythm and Roots tickets. So make sure that you are listening, because that chance will be coming up between now and 6 o'clock. So make sure you're listening. Make sure you're tuned in, because that chance is coming soon. But more great country music coming your way.
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day, Potts Farm was a place to go. 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Jack and Jim were a few good men. Where you learn how to kiss and cuss and fight too. 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And all this small town, he said, she said. 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I'm tired of talking, man. Y'all ain't listening to Modo.

0: Parker McCollum killing me right here on 93.9 WMEV. Well, if you think a business running for 10 years is a long time, or 40, or 50 years is impressive, check out the Nishiyama Onsen Hot Springs Hotel in Japan. It opened its doors in the year 705. Over 700 years before Christopher Columbus set sail, and holds the official Guinness World Record for the oldest operating hotel on Earth. Even crazier, the exact same family has owned and operated the hotel for 52 generations, over 1,300 years, welcoming guests to the exact same hot springs continuously since the 8th century. That's kind of crazy to think about. Man, I just wish some of these restaurants would last that long. Yeah.
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0: 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Broadcasting live since 1961 to over 30 counties and into five states.
1: President Trump says the nation is renewing a solemn promise as 9/11's 25th anniversary approaches. The AP Sagar Magani is at the White House.
2: It was bright and sunny this morning here in Washington, a September Tuesday, a lot like the one a quarter century ago, just outside the White House.
3: We will never forget.
2: The president was on the Ellipse with first responders and troops before him, and behind him a steel beam recovered from the World Trade Center that's been touring the nation.
3: This battered piece of steel here today on the Ellipse is a reminder that America is blessed with a strength no fire can consume, no evil can conquer, and no terror can destroy.
2: The event kicked off a week-long commemoration of the attack's anniversary. The president will speak Friday at the Pentagon. Sagar Magani at the White House.
1: Iran-backed Houthi attacks on Saudi Arabia have ignited fires at several oil facilities. The United Kingdom is banning trade with Israeli settlements in the occupied West Bank, where it says settler terrorists are carrying out ethnic cleansing of Palestinians. Secretary of State Marco Rubio disagrees.
4: We don't want to see anything destabilizing going on right now in the West Bank with so much going on in the region. We think it has implications as well on our ability to make progress with regards to Gaza and the 20-point plan and the border peace that we're very committed to. Obviously, we're not going to do what the UK did.
1: A family member says all four relatives aboard a small plane that went missing off the Bahamas were found dead. The White House's restoration work on the building's north portico should be completed before Chinese President Xi Jinping's state visit later.

0: This month, the Transportation Security Administration is launching a new program at 13 airports to allow eligible TSA pre-checked members without plane tickets to pass through security and enter the gates. Stocks are lower at the closing bell on Wall Street. This is AP News. Flights to and from...
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0: Burn Down Heaven by Chase McDaniel right here on 93.9 WMEV. This is your pal Sam Reese, the radio auctioneer. Well, the world of shipping is going green in a big way with the launch of the first fully electric autonomous container ship. It's powered by a massive battery pack charged by wind turbines on land, and then the vessel can carry hundreds of shipping containers along coastal routes without zero carbon emissions. The best part? The entire docking and unloading process is handled by robotic cranes, meaning cargo travels from port to port cleanly, efficiently, and completely quiet. Now, the worst part about this is, if you wanted a job driving an electric cargo ship, yeah, you better look somewhere else, because you ain't getting that. More great country music coming your way.
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6: A few clouds this evening and overnight, lows into the 50s to near 60 degrees. Mostly sunny skies Wednesday with highs in the mid to upper 80s. Humidity increasing late week. The next weather maker arrives with scattered storms Thursday and Friday, highs in the mid to upper 80s. Storm chances Saturday, highs in the mid 80s. Overnight lows into the low to mid 60s. I'm Storm Track 5 meteorologist Teresa Carter.

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Want you back. Brantley Gilbert right here on 93.9 WMEV. More great country music coming your way here in just a little bit. We got some Thomas Rhett and some Hudson Westbrook. And remember, sometime between now and 6 p.m., I'm going to be giving away a three-day ticket giveaway for Bristol Rhythm and Roots. You're going to get a pair of tickets to Bristol Rhythm and Roots for the whole weekend. That's going to be sometime between now and 6 p.m., so make sure you're still listening. Painted You Pretty, Hudson Westbrook, right here on 93.9 WMEV.

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2: Canada's tariffs are taking effect amid the trade war with the U.S. Julie Walker reports.
3: On more than 700 American products, from steel to aluminum to cheese, after retaliatory tariffs of up to 50% began Tuesday, Canadian Prime Minister Mark Carney.
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3: Now, President Trump threatening Canadian jetmaker Bombardier. The private company says its supply chain includes about 2,800 U.S. companies in 47 states. Meanwhile, Carney says Canada will move faster from U.S. reliance.
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3: Canada is the second largest U.S. trading partner after Mexico, and crude imports equal nearly 20% of U.S. petroleum consumption. I'm Julie Walker.
2: On Wall Street, stocks fell in their return from a three-day weekend after the latest fighting in the Iran war pushed oil prices higher. Brent crude settled just below $98 per barrel today. The Dow fell 628 points to 1.2%. While the S&P sank 0.6%, the NASDAQ 0.3%. The British government's banning trade with Israeli settlements in the occupied West Bank. Foreign Secretary Ed Miliband telling Parliament.
5: The British government agrees that there is ethnic cleansing of Palestinians in areas of the West Bank, perpetrated by settler terrorists. And all too often, the Israeli government has turned a blind eye to this, and worse, members of it have made statements and taken actions to support the forced displacement of Palestinians.
2: Israeli Foreign Minister Gideon Saar.
6: Outrageous lies.
2: And Lonnie Bunch is stepping down from the Smithsonian's leadership following clashes with the Trump administration as President Trump tries to reshape how U.S. history is portrayed. This is AP News.
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I Can't Love You Anymore, Ella Langley featuring Morgan Wallen right here on 93.9 WMEV. This is your pal, Sam Reese, the radio auctioneer. I just wanted to say thank you. Thanks for listening. Thanks for tuning in wherever you are, whatever you're doing. Thanks for being here. I'm glad you're here. And I can tell you what, you're going to be glad you're here before long, because sometime in the next 20 minutes, I'm going to be giving away a three-day ticket giveaway. This is for a pair of tickets, good for all weekend, September 11th, 12th, and 13th for Bristol Rhythm and Roots. So make sure you're listening in the next 20 minutes, because I'm going to be giving them away here really soon. So, more great country music coming your way. We've got some Gary. Next up, some Warren Ziders.

0: BYU Luke Combs right here on 93.9 WMEV. This is your pal, Sam Reese. Well, I tell you what, here in just a little bit, we got one after at 20 after. We're going to take a look at your weather. But right now, let's say you're the 10th caller. If you're the 10th caller, you're going to win a pair of tickets good for any one day, September. You're going to win a three-day ticket giveaway. And the correct caller is going to win a pair of tickets for the whole weekend. 11th, 12th, and 13th for Bristol Rhythm and Roots. You're going to be the 10th caller, 1-800-653-3694, 1-800-653-3694. 10th caller right now.
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10: New York is so multicultural, you know. And my three best friends in New York City are three.

0: gigantic looking black dudes, you know? I love hanging out with them. I brought them home to Janesville, Wisconsin, where I'm from, and everybody's looking at me and looking at them and looking at me and looking at them like, wow, he must be their kicker. You know? I actually play on a football league with them. That's how I met them, and I'm the worst person on the team. I suck, all right? So they nicknamed me Global Warming. Yeah, because every time I'm on the field, they act like I don't even exist.
1: Woke up this morning in the hotel, and I couldn't figure out how to work the shower. It's humiliating. You're just standing there, naked, confused. I mean, the shower had like 8 different settings on it. 8. You could pick whichever one you want. Problem is, only one of them made any sense at all. It's like, yeah, I want the one where the water comes out and hits me, okay? Not the 2 lasers going off to the side. Not massage. 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I mean, they're not real choices. 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It's like going to the ice cream store. Yeah, we got 100 flavors. We got chocolate. 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
7: Weather. A few clouds this evening at overnight, lows into the 50s to near 60 degrees. Mostly sunny skies Wednesday with highs in the mid to upper 80s. Humidity increasing late week. The next weather maker arrives with scattered storms Thursday and Friday, highs in the mid to upper 80s. Storm chances Saturday, highs in the mid 80s. Overnight lows into the low to mid 60s. I'm StormTrack 5 meteorologist Teresa Carter.

0: Caller number 10, you just won a pair of tickets for the whole weekend for Bristol Rhythm and Roots. 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

0: Kid myself, John Morgan, right here on 93.9 WMEV. This is your pal, San Reese, the radio auctioneer. I just want to say another huge congratulations to Tiffany Thomas. Yeah, she won the two-pack of tickets for the weekend, the whole weekend to Bristol Rhythm and Roots. Just want to say have a blast out there, and to everybody else who's won, have a blast out there as well. More great country music coming your way next.
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0: Well, it's September 8th. Let's see who we're celebrating. First off, we'd like to say a huge thank you to United Southeast.

0: 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Amanda Wyatt, 45 years young, from Family and Friends, happy birthday. And last but not least, a big happy birthday to one of my closest friends, Mr. Todd Quill. He's celebrating his 29th birthday today. At least he'd like to think so. I'm not going to actually out him on radio, but just want to say a huge happy birthday to him as well. And a huge happy birthday to all the rest of you from WMEV right here. And another big thank you to United Southeast Federal Credit Union for sponsoring our birthday club. Well, you know you can go onto our website and put in any birthday or special occasion you have right there on WMEV.com, and we will give you a shout-out once in the morning, once in the evening, on weekdays. Well, it's came to that time. It's time for me to go home. But I tell you what. There's going to be more great country music coming your way all afternoon, all the way up until the morning when Mr. Henry Thomas comes in at 6 a.m. with the Hen House. He's going to be playing you some great country music, telling you some bad dad jokes, and I'll be back right here with you at 2 p.m. tomorrow. So until then, this is your pal Sam Reese, the Radio Auctioneer, signing off. I'll see you later. Bye!
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Now there's a box of greasy parts sitting in the trunk of that 65. 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

know I awoke all alone one Sunday morning with this song stuck in my head. And in that moment, something or someone spoke to me. They said there was still a verse that needed to be written for this song. And to get up and write it down. There's a book that's sitting in your house somewhere that could use some dusting off. There's a man who died for all our sins, hanging from the cross. 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
7: WMEV Weather. A few clouds this evening at overnight, lows into the 50s to near 60 degrees. Mostly sunny skies Wednesday with highs in the mid to upper 80s. Humidity increasing late week. The next weather maker arrives with scattered storms Thursday and Friday, highs in the mid to upper 80s. Storm chances Saturday, highs in the mid 80s. Overnight lows into the low to mid 60s. I'm Storm Track 5 meteorologist Teresa Carter.

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2: He's a ranch hand in a pinch, man. 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
10: WMEV Weather. A few clouds this evening and overnight, lows into the 50s to near 60 degrees. Mostly sunny skies Wednesday with highs in the mid to upper 80s. Humidity increasing late week. The next weather maker arrives with scattered storms Thursday and Friday, highs in the mid to upper 80s. Storm chances Saturday, highs in the mid 80s. Overnight lows into the low to mid 60s. I'm Storm Track 5 meteorologist Teresa Carter.

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